0: fate llorar.
1: Radio Oldrit.
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1: 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Yeah, you're starting to trickle back in. But I don't wanna fall down the rabbit hole.

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1: 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Drink some margaritas by swinging blue lights. Listen to the mariachi play at midnight. Are you with me? Are you with me?